0: Oh, hell, do you read me? Hello, hell, do you read me? Do you read me, hell?
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This is Roger Tatt Jr. I'm in the forest with Kyösti. This is Hair Radio, by the way. A very good channel. Listen to it a lot so you can hear a lot of art. We like it. Breathe art, eat art, yes. Radio here. Breathe art.

Here it comes, here it comes, here it comes, here it comes, the Satan. Here it comes, here it comes.

Satan is real too. You can hear him in songs that give praise to idols and sinful things of this world. You can see him in the destruction of homes torn apart. I know that Satan is real, for once I had a happy home. I was loved and respected by my family. I was looked upon as a leader in my community. And then Satan came into my life. I grew selfish and unneighborly. My friends turned against me. And finally, my home was broken apart. My children took their paths into a world of sin. Yes, preacher, it's sweet to know that God is real and to know that in him all things are possible. And we know that heaven is a real place where joy shall never end. But sinner friend, if you're here today, Satan is real too. And hell is a real place, a place of everlasting punishment.

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Hey, hey, yes, that's the problem with lying. This is an important problem of lying.

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It's the fall and the fall. The fall of crap. The fall. The fall. The fall. Fall. The fall, anyway. The new fall LP. And the fall with the fall, of course. Fall LPs. Fall. The fall. Copy of the fall LP. Ew, that's the fall. The fall. That's the fall, though. Fall is the fall, of course. Not surprisingly, it's the fall. That's the fall, of course. The fall. And how about some fall? Fall, of course. Session from the fall. Stuff from the fall. Stuff. From the fall. That's the fall. The fall. The fall tonight. From the fall. Sensational fall. That's the fall, of course.

0: From the Falls, from the Fall. Marquee Smith. Fall magazine, sort of Fall in From the Fall. This is the Fall, of course, on.
1: That, of course, is the Fall.
2: Like the Fall and that. You know, I mean, I think they're pretty crap myself.
0: The Fall. Back from the Fall. Oh, I love them. Insanely, madly, forever. The Fall. New single from the Fall. That's, I think, from the Fall. It's that fella's time we had a track from the Fall. Of course, the Fall. That's the Fall. And the Fall.

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0: got Todd, yeah, not there, not in your group. 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
1: so Bar Mixing, that there's not really much more to do with it, is there?

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0: Alright. 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

Thank you. I'm from Seattle, Washington, United States of America. And this is kind of interesting. It's a beautiful day outside. And this is what I would be doing at home if I was at home. Because the sun is shining, I'd be indoors. A lot of bands write records and record records. In the fall and winter season, and I tend to write records in the spring and summer season because I like the cold and I like the rain. So I'm actually glad it was still cold here. I was in Helsinki yesterday, and also this morning, and there was like mountains of snow all over the street and still piled up, and from I think like November.

I had a guy the other night in Turku tell me that he's never seen me live, he's never heard my music before. And I asked him, so what'd you think of the show? He said, you remind me of the Hulk with the heart of Shrek. And then I said, what'd you think of the songs? They were okay. Then I asked him if he played music, and I said, oh, do you play guitar? And he says, yeah, I'm in a metal band. So, being okay, I guess, is just good. I took it as a compliment. And then we sat and talked about heavy metal music for

This is why I'm wearing my green bracelet, by the way. To remind myself that I am the Hulk. And at any given time, I can rip off my clothes and kill somebody and smash cars. So it's always nice to have a reminder.

And then I am leaving. This will be the last song for them. I was like, come on. They knew they were coming back. And ever since then, it's put a sour taste in my mouth. So I thank them for that. What was the other reason? Oh, yeah, because I'm just going to get off. I'm going to go that way, and I'm going to walk through all these people, and that would be uncomfortable, and I'll walk all the way back up here. So it's just fake, you know? I mean, it's so fake. So, yeah. Thank you. This is the last show I'm doing in Finland, and this is my first time coming to Finland. I've never been here before, and it's great. I really dig it. I like it a lot, and I would love to come back on vacation. You know, when I could actually see stuff. It's a bummer when you go on tour, because you don't see, like, anything, you know? It's like, I've been to Paris so many times, and I've only seen the Eiffel Tower once, and it was driving by. No, that's not true. We drove up, we got out of the car, we double parked, we got out of the car, we took all these photos, like, my wife and I, like, hey, we're finally left here. And then we left to go to the next show. So you don't get to see anything on tour, which is a bummer. Today, what did I see? I saw the train station. I saw this place. I saw some people wanting to sign.

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2: Hold the cold one like he hold the old gun, like he hold the microphone and stole the show for fun. Hold a cold for ransom, flows is handsome, holds in tandem, anthem, random, tantrum, phantom of the grand old op, reacts to dumb hottie, mash, pump shoddy, somebody stop me. 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

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Oh, no, no, no, enough. Goonie Google, Looney Cuckoo, like Eric Anu off New Zoo Review. But who knew the mask had a loose screw? Hell could hardly tell, had to tighten it up like the Drells and Archie Bell. It sneaks well up the hyperbase, wasn't even tweaked and it leaked into cyberspace. Couldn't wait for the snipes to place, at least a track listing, bone print typeface.

0: Oh, my aching hands from raking in grands and breaking in mic stands. Villain, the smile stun your chick while he put himself in your shoes, run your kicks. You heard it on the radio, tape it, play it in your stereo, your crew will go ape shit. Raw lyrics, he smells them like a hunch, the same intuition that tells him spike the punch. Curses, he's truly the worstest, with enough rhymes to spread throughout the boundless universes. Let the beat blast, she told him wear the mask, he said you better shoot ass. Made a fine chrome alloy, find him on the grind, he's the rhinestone cowboy.
1: Sometimes they were comedic, or relentlessly horrifying. They were the foes of society, whether fighting the local sheriff, or a secret agent. Frequently they mirrored our times, the gangster villains which rival real newspaper headlines of the present day. Collectively, they are the components which have fueled nightmares for decades to come.
2: Whoa. Why is she Black Debbie?
3: No, not in a bad way. It's just to tell them apart because she's black.
4: True. Doom rolled on through with a whole crew that stole on you for holding old brew. Who told you? Even if it's crap.
5: Is that a Doom? Danger Doom.

baseline. All you saw was a dual bees line to where she stood and sipped a knee-high grape, the sweet kind. Circle you, think about design. 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She stuck out her tongue. It was purple number two. FDA approved. Played it smoother than

0: That's why he say money over ball and chain dames. We all the same, no calling names.
1: I'm as smart as him.
2: What? I got PhDs in 4 scientific disciplines.
1: Really?
2: Why do you think they call me Dr. Quinn?
1: I just thought that was a nickname. You know, like Dr. Dre. Easy.

0: Ain't no way to explain or say how painful the hangover was today. In front of the toilet, hands and knees, trying to breathe in between the dry. My baby made me some coffee, afraid that if I drink some, it's coming right back.
1: Tuommoista perjantaa. Terveisiin Susannelle. Toivottavasti on hyvä fokus tähän hommiin siellä työhuoneella. Yes, meille rappaa MC Slug, se on at

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0: want to get the prize. 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Oh, you got to play the game. If you want to play the phony game
1: if you want to get the prize. 1998, it's no surprise, it's 88. 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If you're driving a Mercedes or a Lexus, and they try and put the X on, cause they down for a nigga with cash and get the ass. But a nigga this poor can barely even get a horse. 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It's a brain thing, the girl's been doing the same thing. 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
0: You gotta play the game if you wanna get the prize. From the first second a woman wants the same thing as she would, but tell her so, she denies that it's true. Oh, you got to play the game if you want to get the prize.
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0: Kyllä. 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
1: Yeah, we flying through your neighborhood at hyper speed. Astro traveling off that hydro weed. I always keep my wings on deck smoking law.
2: Yo, anyway, every day, yo, I spark the law.
1: I'm never hitting no coke, that's no joke. You know I don't poke needles in my veins, going for broke. Strictly haze for days, traveling higher. But petty people stand, wonder why I'm so wired. Cause we astral traveling, smoking, sticky green. Then we mental, over my lip instrumentals. Pull out the water tube, I got the water jewels on the level. Then all the negatives echo. Tranquility but still on the rugged. Like a gentle giant, unplugged, token on blood. Man, I get so high, I hope I don't start babbling. Yo, we astral traveling.
2: You know we about to. Get stoned. Yep, yep, yep, yep, yep, yep, yep, yep, yep, yep, yep, yep, yep, yep, yep, yep, yep, yep, yep, yep, yep, yep, yep, yep, yep, yep, yep, yep, yep, yep, yep, yep, yep, yep, yep, yep, yep, yep, yep, yep, 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

0: 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Then all the negative shackles.
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